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1: 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Music rolls on right after a quick look at what's new on TV and streaming. What you got, honey?
16: One of our favorites, The Four Seasons, season 2 on Netflix. Tina Fey and Steve Carell star in a comedy about three couples whose annual vacations get messy when one marriage falls apart.
1: Well, spoiler here. It's not really a spoiler. Steve Carell will not be coming back because He died in season one. He's died in every show. The Morning Show.
0: Not The Office.
1: He didn't die in The Office. He didn't die in The Office.
16: Maybe he'll come back in, like, memories and flashbacks. Maybe.
1: We'll have to see.
16: Deli Boys. It's on Hulu, season two. Two pampered Pakistani-American brothers dive deeper into their late father's criminal empire with new allies and bigger underworld trouble. Underworld trouble is crazy.
0: It's everywhere.
1: That's a like, funny premise.
16: Yeah. And Criminal Minds... Evolution, season 19 Whoa. On Paramount Plus. The BAU tackles a fresh string of chilling cases with the team's signature profiling intensity. Mm.

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1: I got some May 28th birthdays to shout out in a sec. Mario and Courtney Lopez here first, so we're going to squeeze in today's obscure holiday. What'd you find, honey?
2: It is National Brisket Day.
1: Yes.
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0: Yo, I'm Mario Courtney Lopez. Time for today's celeb birthday shout-outs. As always, Frazier's going to list them. We're going to try to guess the ages.
1: Kobe Calais.
2: Super bubbly.
1: Kobe Calais. She is hitting the... I believe Kobe's 35.
3: 42.
2: 41.
3: Oh, my God.
2: Kylie Minogue.
3: Kylie...
2: She has a new doc on Netflix or something.
3: Kylie is, I want to say 52.
1: Good guess, because she's been around for a minute. I'm going to say she's 54.
2: 58.
3: Wow.
2: 58. John Fogerty.
1: Ooh. John Fogerty. Courtney lead has, singer of Creedence Clearwater Revival.
2: Courtney has no idea.
1: No idea. CCR, he's great. I want to know, have you ever seen the rain?
2: That's not bad. That's not bad.
1: John Fogerty's got to be 76.
3: 80.
2: 81.
1: Wow.
2: And finally, Gladys Knight.
1: Wow.
3: Good night, Irene. She is 80.
1: The Pips are 80. Gladys is coming in at 83.
2: 82.
1: Ooh, almost.
4: Mario Lopez coming up.
1: You think a ticket for not wearing your seatbelt is the worst that could happen?
2: Well,
1: until you get in a crash, suddenly, ticket doesn't seem so bad. Click it or ticket, paid for by NHTSA.
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15: Fox News, I'm Carmen Roberts. U.S. and Iranian negotiators have reached a potential agreement to reopen the Strait of Hormuz and begin nuclear talks. However, President Trump has yet to sign off on the plan.
16: The memorandum of understanding is sitting on the president's desk for him to sign off on, and then they can get going with more negotiations.
15: Fox's Ashley Webster in Tel Aviv. Pakistan's foreign minister will travel to Washington tomorrow to meet with Secretary of State Marco Rubio to discuss the deal. An Austrian court sentences a man to 15 years in prison for plotting to attack Taylor Swift's concert in Vienna during her 2024 Eras tour.
17: The man, prior to the verdict, told the court he was sorry for taking part in the plot. The charges include terrorist offenses and membership in a terrorist organization.
15: Fox's Michelle Polino. 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
19: Your VermilionCountyFirst.com weather forecast. For this evening, calls for partly cloudy skies throughout the overnight with the low temperature down to about 55 degrees. Tomorrow looks like we're going to have a partly sunny day ahead of us with the high up around 80 in the afternoon. As we get into Friday evening, cloudy skies rolling in with a low down to 57 in the overnight. And finally, Saturday back to partly sunny skies, high up around 81.
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0: tomorrow. Courtney Lopez. Not sure if you've been following along, but the Scripps National Spelling Bee is going down this week. So, in honor of that, it's time for our On With Mario Spelling Bee. Pick your speller, Mario or Cordo. That's C-O-U-R-T-O. Because we are back to battle it out in spelling in 10. Don't move.
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1: Round two of our On with Mario Spelling Bee. Mario Courtney Lopez here. All right, who gets this word?
2: You got the last one correct, so we're going to go back over to Courtney.
1: Okay.
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2: Mr. Lopez.
4: Maximum. M-A-X-I-M-U-M.
2: Yes, you missed an M. You missed an M. Next word goes back to Courtney. This is the last one in this round. Jubilant.
4: Oh, jubilant.
2: Jubilant.
3: Can you please use that in a sentence?
2: Your word is jubilant. the atmosphere at the carnival was jubilant.
3: Jubilant.
2: Jubilant.
5: I don't seem to be able to get you.
4: Come on.
2: That I feel like there's some buffoonery going on over there.
4: Some buffoonery. it's an emphasis on the food. Buffoonery.
3: Wow, Siri. Jubilant.
2: Jubilant.
3: J-U-I.
4: Jubilant.
2: No.
4: J-U-B-I-L-A-N-T. Jubilant.
2: That is correct.
4: However,
3: aren't you smart?
2: So, Mr. Lopez, still dominating. We're going to play some music, come back and do another one.
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1: I'm Mario Courtney Lopez in the middle of an On with Mario spelling bee in honor of the National Spelling Bee, which is happening this week. My wife and I are competing. What's the next word, Frazier?
2: The next word, I believe, will go over to Courtney again, and it is marathon.
3: Oh, marathon. Marathon. M-A-R-A-T-H-O-N.
1: Very good.
3: Marathon.
2: There we go. There we go. All right, Mr. Lopez, your next word. Thawed.
1: What is it?
2: Thawed.
1: T-H-A-W-E-D.
2: Correct.
1: Yes.
2: We're going to play some music.
1: I thought it might be a apostrophe D.
2: It could have been.
1: Could have been.
2: We're going to play some music, come back, and wrap this up.
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0: News. I'm Tom Rigotti. Vice President J.D. Vance tells reporters at Joint Base Andrews it's hard to say exactly when or if President Trump will sign a memorandum of understanding between the U.S. and Iran, which would extend the ceasefire for 60 days.
1: If you compare the conflict now to where it was 5-6 weeks ago, I think the president's ceasefire is very much holding.
0: Vance earlier spoke at the commencement ceremonies of the U.S. Air Force Academy. Crews have found the bodies of six workers who were missing and presumed dead today following a chemical tank rupture south of Tacoma, Washington.
2: In one of the deadliest U.S. workplace accidents in decades, a total of 11 people are known to have died. Those deaths are the result of a rupture in a paper mill tank that spilled over 500,000 gallons of a destructive chemical mixture used to make paper Tuesday. Three people are still missing.
0: That's Fox's Jill Nato. 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
4: Your VermilionCountyFirst.com weather forecast for this evening calls for partly cloudy skies throughout the overnight with the low temperature down to about 55 degrees. Tomorrow looks like we're going to have a partly sunny day ahead of us with the high up around 80 in the afternoon. As we get into Friday evening, cloudy skies rolling in with a low down to 57 in the overnight. And finally, Saturday back to partly sunny skies, high up around 81.
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1: Time for Cordo to make it weirdo. You're all with Mario and Cordo Lopez. Time for Cordo's random thought. What you got?
2: You know, I leave here with such insecurity.
1: What are you talking about? That is a cool name. The people have spoken. They love Cordo.
2: You're the people.
3: The people.
2: You're the people.
3: The people have spoken.
1: I'm telling you.
3: Okay. Cordo.
2: Well,
3: Cordo.
2: If the people have spoken, why do people draw pictures of the sun wearing sunglasses like he is hiding from himself? Is he tired? What's up?
1: It's a little bright. A little bright.
3: Also, the sun doesn't have eyes. So
1: sun, there's that. The sun doesn't have eyes, but people do draw the sun with sunglasses just because he's feeling cool at the moment.
3: Yeah, it's like to make him more friendly.
1: There you go.
3: Because he's a ball of fire.
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0: Yo, I'm Mario Courtney Lopez, putting the spotlight on my wife for today's random question. What you got, honey?
1: If you would have to sing the story of the Mario Lopez using four hit songs, what songs would you choose?
2: Oh, wow. I like this question. I don't want to just put it out there. I would love to give it some thought. Off the top of my head, Sinatra's My Way.
1: Mm-hmm. All right. I know one.
2: Okay.
1: After Your First Divorce, Return of the Mac.
2: Oh, my God. You know what? I'll go with Mark Morrison's Return of the
3: That's
2: Mac.
3: That's a great
2: That's
3: song.
2: That's a good one. This is my Mount Rushmore.
3: I feel like it applies.
2: My Way, Return of the Mac. Let's go Tears for Fears, Everybody Wants to Rule the World.
3: Yep.
2: It's a classic. Great. That's a good one. And then I'm going to end it with the Doobie Brothers. What

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12: Fox News, I'm Ted Lindner. A 60-day extension of the U.S.-Iran ceasefire deal, which would lead to negotiations on the regime's nuclear program, is in President Trump's hands. But Fox's Peter Doocy reports the president's demands still stand.
13: The three must-haves for President Trump to back any deal. Strait of Hormuz open. There can be no highly enriched uranium in Iran, and there can be no nuclear weapons program in Iran.
12: The president said he's not in any rush to get a deal done. And crews found six workers killed Thursday after a chemical tank rupture in Longview, Washington. A total of 11 people have now died, including three who are still missing. Longview Fire Battalion Chief Matt Amos hopes they'll find the rest of the victims.
14: We are confident we're going to move forward. I feel we're making good advancements.
12: The deaths come after over a half million gallons of a destructive chemical mixture spilled, with some of the chemicals making their way into the nearby Columbia River. America's listening to Fox News.
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16: Your VermilionCountyFirst.com weather forecast for this evening calls for partly cloudy skies throughout the overnight with the low temperature down to about 55 degrees. Tomorrow looks like we're going to have a partly sunny day ahead of us with a high up around 80 in the afternoon. As we get into Friday evening, cloudy skies rolling in with a low down to 57 in the overnight. And finally, Saturday back to partly sunny skies, high up around 81.
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1: Mario Courtney Lopez here. A lot of popular pizza chains in the U.S., but only one can be the best. Well, the people have spoken, and a new nationwide survey is answering who makes the best pizza.
2: Oh, God, I am the people, because I have spoken. According to YouGov, which surveyed more than 44,000 pizza-loving Americans.
1: That's a lot.
2: Pizza Hut comes out on top.
1: Wow.
2: That's what's up.
1: Our with friend about, Steve Kim will not like that.
2: He will not like it, but you know what? He's wrong. Hmm. With about 19% of Americans calling it the best-tasting chain, Domino's is a close second at just over 70%. Rounding out the top five are Papa John's, Little Caesars, and Marco's Pizza. Pizza, you cannot out-pizza the Hut.
3: You can't.
1: You know what? I really do think it's the best, though.
3: It is.
1: I think it is, right? What's Steve Kim's problem?
2: Well,
3: there's a lot there. That's a lot to dive into. We only have a little time.
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1: All right, so if you're thinking about planning a little summer getaway, Wallet Hub is breaking down the top U.S. destinations this summer. What up, Mario Lopez here, by the way. And in a shocking twist, the ultimate summer getaway isn't a tropical island. It's Atlanta, Georgia.
2: Welcome to Atlanta, where the players play, and we ride on them things like every day. Big beats.
1: Hey, that's a bit of a shocker. Great city, just didn't see it coming. This comes from Wallet Hub's best U.S. summer destinations for 2026, which looked at the cost of the cheapest flight, the number of attractions, the average price of a two-person meal, and 38 other indicators. So that's a pretty good criteria right there. Their top five are Atlanta, Orlando, Austin, Washington, D.C., and Honolulu. I'm surprised about Honolulu, to be honest with you. But it isn't all about big cities. Smaller towns were well represented in their top 25, like Fayetteville, Arkansas, Springfield, Missouri, and Grand Rapids, Michigan. Okay, I'm going to throw in my hometown of Chula Vista, California, because it's got a bunch of new attractions, new amphitheater, new water park, biggest hotel in Southern California, the Gaylord, and it's beautiful weather. Can't go wrong there.
3: True. I'm not going to throw in any city because mine's already number one.
1: That's right.
0: Coming up, more Mario Lopez coming up.
1: You think a ticket for not wearing your seatbelt is the worst that could happen? Well, until you get in a crash, suddenly, ticket doesn't seem so bad. Click it or ticket, paid for by NHTSA.
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1: You're on Mario and Cordo Lopez. A little more music, and then going to squeeze in today's music history lesson, going back to the Tina Turner song that was originally intended for the band Dire Straits. I'm going to reveal it next.
0: Got a question for Mario? 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
1: Time to drop today's music history lesson on you. You're on with Mario and Courtney Lopez, going all the way back to this week in 1984. That's when Tina Turner released her album, Private Dancer, Dancer for Money, which featured this hit.

0: Get it?
1: I'm your private dancer. That, of course, the title track of the album. This is a fun fact. It was originally written by Dire Straits' Mark Knopfler and was intended for the band's 1982 album, Love Over Gold. However, he decided the lyrics were unsuitable for a male singer, so the song ended up with Tina Turner.
0: Well, yes. A male can be a private dancer.
1: Yes, it just doesn't quite have the same ring.
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0: Mauro, Courtney Lopez. Almost time to head home, but not before we get to one last thing. You ever think of becoming an entrepreneur or just starting your own business? Wouldn't it be great to be your own boss? Well, it's not always that easy, though. A new study says small business owners have to wear 5 hats. They got to be a customer service representative, a marketer, a bookkeeper, social media manager, and a creative director all at the same time.
1: Well, now AI can help with some of that work, but most feel when their name is on the product or service, they need to babysit every single aspect. 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
0: Yes, you definitely have a lot more on your plate. 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
5: Fox News, I'm Ted. U.S. Iran ceasefire deal, which would lead to negotiations on the regime's nuclear program, is in President Trump's hands. Fox's Peter Ducey tells us the president's demands still stand.
6: The three must-haves for President Trump to back any deal. Strait of Hormuz open. There can be no highly enriched uranium in Iran, and there can be no nuclear weapons program in Iran.
5: President Trump has said he's not in any rush to get a final deal done. And an Oregon man who admits he intended to kill a U.S. senator may be going to prison for a decade.
7: Donald Leroy Smith's pleaded guilty after being charged with threatening a federal official. He's from Woodburn, Oregon, about 30 miles south of Portland, and prosecutors say he left a startling voicemail message to a U.S. senator last November. They won't say which senator.
5: Fox's Jill Nato. 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
8: Your VermilionCountyFirst.com weather forecast for this evening calls for partly cloudy skies throughout the overnight with a low temperature down to about 55 degrees. Tomorrow looks like we're going to have a partly sunny day ahead of us with a high up around 80 in the afternoon. As we get into Friday evening, cloudy skies rolling in with a low down to 57 in the overnight. And finally, Saturday back to partly sunny skies, high up around 81.
9: All right, I'm out of here. But back tomorrow with everything new in theaters and streaming. Until then, Mario Lopez, say good night.
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0: 80 in the afternoon. As we get into Friday evening, cloudy skies rolling in with a low down to 57 in the overnight. And finally, Saturday, back to partly sunny skies, high up around 81.
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3: Fox News, I'm Sue Guzman. The U.S. and Iran reaching a deal to extend a ceasefire agreement for 60 days while peace talks continue. It is awaiting final approval from President Trump. Man wanted in three homicides on Hawaii's Big Island, Jacob Daniel Baker, is in custody.
4: Officers and detectives responded to the area and conducted a search, ultimately locating the suspect concealed within a small cave on the neighboring property.
3: Hawaii County Police Chief Reed Mahuna. Blue Origin's New Glenn rocket explodes into a massive fireball on the launch pad in Cape Canaveral, Florida during a test. Owner Jeff Bezos vowing to investigate. And three people are dead in an explosion and fire at a Dallas apartment building. Jason Evans with Dallas Fire and Rescue.
5: It was originally reported as a gas leak. And at some point while those units were en route is when the explosion occurred.
3: Five people were injured. 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
7: Your VermilionCountyFirst.com weather forecast currently calls for partly cloudy skies with a low temperature hovering around 55 degrees. Later on this morning, looks like we're going to have a partly sunny day ahead of us, high up around 80 in the afternoon. As we get into Friday evening, cloudy skies rolling in with a low temperature down to 57. And finally, Saturday, back to partly sunny skies with a high near 81.
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Alex Warren, Ordinary. Hey, I'm Bolognese Francine Marconi. When this multivitamin kicks in, I am going to do so much success. You'll see.

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1: Madonna and Sabrina Carpenter, Bring Your Love. 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I might get a little wild tonight and set the white noise machine to overheated laptop.
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0: Taylor Allison Swift, Elizabeth Taylor. Hey, it's Marconi. The bad news is there was a lot of turbulence on my flight. But the good news, my phone counted it as steps.
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6: News. I'm Ted Lindner. A 60-day extension of the U.S.-Iran ceasefire, which would lead to negotiations on the regime's nuclear program in President Trump's hands.
7: The three must-haves for President Trump to back any deal. Strait of Hormuz open. There can be no highly enriched uranium in Iran, and there can be no nuclear weapons program in Iran.
6: Fox's Peter Ducey. The manhunt for Jacob Baker in Hawaii is over. The 36-year-old Baker in police custody after a massive search on Hawaii's Big Island. Baker, who lives on the island, was wanted in connection with the killings of three men, described as armed and dangerous while on the lam. Hawaii police believe Baker is responsible for killing three men, all between the ages of 69 and 79, within a two-day period. And there will be a Game 7 in the NBA Western Conference Finals. The San Antonio Spurs defeated the Oklahoma City Thunder Thursday night, 118-91. Game 7 will be Saturday night in Oklahoma City. 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
9: Your VermilionCountyFirst.com weather forecast currently calls for partly cloudy skies with a low temperature hovering around 55 degrees. Later on this morning, looks like we're going to have a partly sunny day ahead of us, high up around 80 in the afternoon. As we get into Friday evening, cloudy skies rolling in with a low temperature down to 57. And finally, Saturday, back to partly sunny skies with a high near 81.

0: Hey, radio fam, it's Marconi. I thought I heard a noise the other night, so I got my bat and crept into the kitchen downstairs just to find out it was my own stomach grumbling.
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3: News. I'm Sue Guzman. Vice President J.D. Vance tells reporters at Joint Base Andrews it's hard to tell exactly when or if President Trump will sign a memorandum of understanding between the U.S. and Iran, which could extend the ceasefire for 60 days.
4: If you compare the conflict now to where it was 5-6 weeks ago, I think the president's ceasefire is very much holding.
3: Crews have found the bodies of six workers who were missing and presumed dead in a chemical tank rupture in Washington State.
5: In one of the deadliest U.S. workplace accidents in decades, a total of 11 people are known to have died. Those deaths are the result of a rupture in a paper mill tank that spilled over 500,000 gallons of a destructive chemical mixture used to make paper Tuesday. Three people are still missing.
3: Fox's Jill Nader reporting. 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
7: Your VermilionCountyFirst.com weather forecast currently calls for partly cloudy skies with a low temperature hovering around 55 degrees. Later on this morning, looks like we're going to have a partly sunny day ahead of us, high up around 80 in the afternoon. As we get into Friday evening, cloudy skies rolling in with a low temperature down to 57. And finally, Saturday, back to partly sunny skies with a high near 81.
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Alex Warren, Fever Dream. Hey, it's Marconi. 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Also delicious.

0: David Guetta, Teddy Swims, Tones and I, Gone, Gone, Gone. Hey, it's Marconi. You know, restaurant bathrooms are really, really dangerous. I mean, so many of my first dates have gone in to use them and disappeared.
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0: I Had Some Help, Post Malone, Morgan Wallen on D102, today's best music. The Big Show on a Friday morning. We are at 56 degrees, and the sunrise is gorgeous this morning, folks. The colors are amazing, and we are expecting lots of sunshine today, and a very light wind, a high temperature of 82. Talking about a beautiful day out there. We've got it. And still looking at the forecast all the way through next Thursday. Just beautiful weather in store for us. Let's hope we can hang on to it. A couple more days after that for Balloons Over Vermillion, which starts 1 week from today. Hard to believe that it's just 1 week away, folks. Yeah, they've been working hard to get it at a new location and a new date on the calendar. Instead of a July event, it's now June 5th and 6th. Going to be next Friday and Saturday out at Kennecott County Park this time. And that opens up lots of opportunities because they don't have an active runway right next to their event. So they're able to do a kite show from 3 to 6 p.m. each afternoon and a drone show each evening at 9:30 to wrap up the events. And you want to get out there, folks. You want to be out there as long as possible because every time you're out there, you're going to be able to look up at stuff because there's going to be things in the sky a good chunk of the time that you're going to be there. Of course, we still have Kids Zone, tethered balloon rides, live bands. The beer tent's going to be out there. Lots of food vendors. It's going to be an amazing day, both Friday and Saturday. Even a 5K on Saturday morning. The Up and Away 5K Saturday morning, 7:30 next weekend on June 6th. Now, you have through Wednesday to register online for that at balloonsoververmillion.com. After that, it's going to be on-site registration the day of that early morning at about 6:30. They'll start the registrations for that out at Kennecott. So lots of things to talk about. We'll do that throughout the next week. We've got guests coming in next Wednesday. Final opportunity to hear from the co-chairs of the event. We'll have them in studio next Wednesday morning to talk about it as well. That and much more. It's all coming up next weekend at Balloons Over Vermillion. What's coming up in a moment? More of today's best music. DNCE is next on The Big Show.
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Bruno Mars, I Just Might on D102, today's best music. The big show on a Friday morning, 56 degrees. We are heading to a high temp today, 82, light wind, lots of sunshine, just absolutely beautiful weather out there today. Folks, hope you can get outside and enjoy it today while it's up, because I'll tell you one thing, it's one of those days you just don't want to miss. And tonight, going to have some clouds roll in down to 59, but tomorrow, partly sunny, up to about 80 for a high temp. And Sunday, partly sunny, about 78. We have just got beautiful weather for the next 7 days. 7 day forecast always available at VermilionCountyFirst.com. 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Next week, Friday, is the Artisan Summer Luau for First Friday's Danville. That'll be June 5th, 5 to 8 p.m. downtown Danville. A complete evening of dinner and entertainment at Temple Plaza. Enjoy an island-themed meal paired with perfectly crafted tropical mocktails. And there's even going to be live music and local vendors. And then the Fisher Theater's putting on the movie Jaws. $5 admission to get yourself in on that. Now, if you want to go to the dinner, that's $25, and you got to reserve ahead of time. So go to cityofdanville.org, click on the First Fridays link, get details on how you can get your dinner tickets. Otherwise, head on down there and enjoy the music and the vendors and just everything else that's going on. Another great event put on by First Fridays Danville, sponsored by OSF Healthcare, the News Gazette, and all of us here at D102. And we've got more of today's best music coming up for you with Miles Smith next.

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0: Alex Warren, Ordinary on D102, today's best music. It is the big show on a Friday morning, 56 degrees now, heading to a high temp 82, sunny skies, beautiful weather for planting. I hope the farmers get their crops in soon enough where we got a good harvest in the fall, but I'll tell you one thing, it's just beautiful weather the next 7 days, and it starts with today's sunny skies, 82 for that high temp. We've got our Longview Bank VIP of the day coming up at 7 o'clock this morning. 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Coming up, more of today's best music, and we got Justin Timberlake on the way next.
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0: Kelly Clarkson, since you've been gone on D102, today's best music. The big show on a Friday morning. We are at 6 o'clock, 56 degrees, on our way to a high temp today. Going to be 82 with sunny skies. Just beautiful weather out there, folks. Hope you can enjoy your day today and the weekend. 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
1: 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The Champaign County State's Attorney's Office has confirmed with CIMG the arrest of a Tennessee man in connection with the I-74 accident near Prospect Avenue that killed former Tilton Police Chief Stephen A. Cornett. That accident occurred about 3:30 a.m. Wednesday when Cornett, working on a road crew, was moving barriers in the closed lane. The arrested party, Quamaine Fletcher, has told authorities he was going 65 in a construction zone with a speed limit of 45. He has also told authorities he had reached for his mounted cell phone that fell on the floor, veered off the road, and overcorrected while steering back when the accident occurred. Cornett was pronounced deceased at the scene at 4:45 a.m. Wednesday. Fletcher was due in court for his initial appearance Thursday afternoon with one count of reckless homicide. Now, meanwhile, anyone wishing to pay respects to former Chief Stephen Cornett and show support for his family encouraged to line the escort route today as the procession returns home. That procession will travel eastbound on Interstate 74 from Urbana and enter the Tilton area via the G Street exit. The route will then proceed east on 5th Street, north on Lane Street, east on Ramp Road, north on Georgetown Road, east on William Street, and continue to Kruger Funeral Home. The escort expected to leave Urbana between 10:15 and 10:30 a.m. this morning and arrive in Tilton between 10:45 and 11 a.m. Police encourage anyone who would like to honor Chief Cornett's years of dedicated service to safely gather along the route and join the Tilton Police and the Village of Tilton in showing respect as he makes his final trip home. Please watch for emergency vehicles. Follow all directions from law enforcement personnel along the route. 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
8: Fox Best News. I'm CJ Pop. The framework for a potential deal between the U.S. and Iran, waiting for the green light from President Trump.
9: If a memorandum of understanding is approved, it would mean a 60-day ceasefire extension, the Strait of Hormuz reopened, and Iran committing to dropping any ambitions of possessing a nuclear weapon.
8: Ashley Webster of the Fox Business Network in Tel Aviv. An explosive-laden Russian drone slams into an apartment building in Romania today, injuring two people. Moscow was targeting a nearby Ukrainian port. NATO's leader Mark Rutte describing Russia's behavior as reckless and a danger to us all. New York City's first Muslim mayor, that's Zohran Mamdani, confirms he's not going to Sunday's Israel Day parade. He's the first mayor to skip the event since it started in 1964. Mamdani is a critic of Israel's government. America's listening to Fox News.
0: 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We'll get you there. Your VermilionCountyFirst.com weather forecast calls for a beautiful day today. We're going to see lots of sunshine. Our high temperature up to near 82 degrees. Very light wind out of the east throughout the day. A calm wind tonight as we drop to 59 for the overnight low with cloudy skies. Partly sunny skies for Saturday. It looks like we'll have light winds out of the northeast and our high temperature up to around 80 degrees.

0: brand new from Papa Roach called Wake Up Calling on D102. Today's best music, the big show on a Friday morning. 57 degrees now. Going to be a gorgeous day out there. Lots of sunshine. High temps going to be around 82. No worry about the umbrella for quite a while. Our 70 forecast pretty much has sunny or partly sunny skies throughout the daytime hours and highs right around 80 for the next 7 days. Just some beautiful, consistent weather. Don't have to worry about rain for a little while. We've had enough. Time to get our lawns taken care of, the plants put out in the yard if we haven't done it yet because it's been too muddy or rainy or something like that. But the only thing you are going to have to do now is all those flower pots that you put out, the hanging baskets, you're going to have to make sure they get watered every day because Mother Nature's not going to do that for you. So keep that in mind. I had to remind myself yesterday we got a hanging basket this year. Don't usually get one this early in the year, but I've had to make sure that I keep it watered and put out the Miracle-Gro every once in a while as well. So I don't think I'm due for the Miracle-Gro this weekend, but at least I got to get it watered every day. Don't forget to do that, folks. So here's your friendly reminder to make sure you take care of the plants. More today's best music on the way. It's the big show.
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0: Zara Larson, Midnight Sun, as we get here on a Friday sunrise on a Friday morning. 57 degrees, heading up to a high temp 82 today. Lots of sunshine. More on that beautiful forecast coming up here in just a moment. Let's get to a check of local news. Steve Brandy standing by now, our Vermilion County First.com newsroom.
1: From the Vermilion County First.com news studios, I'm Steve Brandy. By dominating votes, the Danville Area Community College Board of Trustees has approved the dismissals of Adult Education and Literacy Dean Terry Goodwin and Director of Adult Education and Literacy Chantel Savage Bryant. Now, in addition, a proposed resignation agreement and release of all claims for Provost and Vice President of Academic Affairs Dr. Carl Bridges was also approved. After the initial motion for Goodwin's dismissal was made by Board of Trustees member Sandra Finch, it was a quick 1-2-3 approval of all three items, with the only no votes of any kind coming from Dylan Hahn, who attended the meeting by phone, and Leonidas Hamza, who is the student trustee. During a 45-minute closed session between public comment and actual votes, Terry Goodwin stated that the thunderous applause he received when he kicked off public comment asking that the due process be allowed to go all the way through was very much appreciated.
2: They recognize that I am striving to keep my integrity and I'm striving to keep moving forward.
1: While public comment was often loud and raucous, it was absolutely dead silent as the three major votes were taken. Outside in the parking lot afterwards, three Kings of Peace members, Alderman Ed Butler and mayoral candidate Frank McCullough, stated that with a board of trustees that doesn't listen to the public, the days of recommending students to DAC programs as they see it will become a thing of the past.
3: They were very much defiant and could care less of what the people had to say.
4: We have brought a lot of people out here and wanted them to, help with their GEDs. We helped them into the trucking program out here. So, I mean, it's a sad day.
1: A statement released by Danville Area Community College right after the meeting stands by their position of discrepancies found. Complete article on our website, VermilionCountyFirst.com. I'm Steve Brandy.
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3: 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Your VermilionCountyFirst.com weather forecast calls for a beautiful day today. We're going to see lots of sunshine. Our high temperature up to near 82 degrees. Very light wind out of the east throughout the day. A calm wind tonight as we drop to 59 for the overnight low with cloudy skies. Partly sunny skies for Saturday. It looks like we'll have light winds out of the northeast and our high temperature up to around 80 degrees.
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0: Lady Gaga, Bruno Mars, Die With a Smile, D102, today's best music. It is the big show, smiles on our faces today. Weather-wise, sunny skies, 82 for a high temp, just a gorgeous day out there, folks. 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It's just that simple to do. Coming up top of the hour, we get a check of local news. Steve Brandy will be standing by in our VermilionCountyFirst.com newsroom. We also find out who our VIP of the day is with Longview Bank. And we're going to be playing Cheap Throws Trivia at about 10 past 7. And that's brought to you by Rawhide Meat Company. Last opportunity to get in on the weekend prize pack drawing. We draw for the winner coming up 8 o'clock hour this morning right here on D102.
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0: 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The big show on a Friday morning. We are at 58 degrees on our way to a high temp 82, sunny skies. And who is our D102 VIP of the day? 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As we get to a check of local news, Steve Brandy is standing by in our VermilionCountyFirst.com newsroom.
1: From the VermilionCountyFirst.com news studios, I'm Steve Brandy. The Champaign County State's Attorney's Office has confirmed with CIMG the arrest of a Tennessee man in connection with the I-74 accident near Prospect Avenue that killed former Tilton Police Chief Stephen A. Cornett. That accident occurred about 3:30 a.m. Wednesday when Cornett, working on a road crew, was moving barriers in the closed lane. The arrested party, Quamaine Fletcher, has told authorities he was going 65 in a construction zone with a speed limit of 45. He has also told authorities he had reached for his mounted cell phone that fell on the floor, veered off the road, and overcorrected while steering back when the accident occurred. Cornett was pronounced deceased at the scene at 4:45 a.m. Wednesday. Fletcher was due in court for his initial appearance Thursday afternoon with one count of reckless homicide. Now, meanwhile, anyone wishing to pay respects to former Chief Stephen Cornett and show support for his family encouraged to line the escort route today as the procession returns home. That procession will travel eastbound on Interstate 74 from Urbana and enter the Tilton area via the G Street exit. The route will then proceed east on 5th Street, north on Lane Street, east on Ramp Road, north on Georgetown Road, east on William Street, and continue to Kruger Funeral Home. The escort expected to leave Urbana between 10:15 and 10:30 a.m. this morning and arrive in Tilton between 10:45 and 11 a.m. Police encourage anyone who would like to honor Chief Cornett's years of dedicated service to safely gather along the route and join the Tilton Police and the Village of Tilton in showing respect as he makes his final trip home. Please watch for emergency vehicles. Follow all directions from law enforcement personnel along the route. 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
4: News. I'm Gian Gelosi. The U.S. and Tehran have reached a tentative deal to extend the current ceasefire by 60 days after days of back-and-forth strikes.
5: Just yesterday, the U.S. intercepted 5 one-way attack drones launched by Iran and destroyed a 6th drone as it was about to launch. In return, Iran launched ballistic missiles and a drone at Kuwait, seemingly targeting a U.S. military base there.
4: Fox's Jeff Paul. The agreement still needs the president's signature. Rail service in and out of New York City paralyzed after an Amtrak train caught fire in a tunnel.
6: 5 railroad employees reportedly hurt. Fire officials say an engine on an Amtrak train went up in flames. 2 of the injured employees are in serious condition. All New Jersey Transit, Long Island Railroad, and Amtrak train lines into Penn Station currently suspended.
4: Fox's Todd Pyro. 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
0: 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Your VermilionCountyFirst.com weather forecast calls for a beautiful day today. We're going to see lots of sunshine. Our high temperature up to near 82 degrees. Very light wind out of the east throughout the day. A calm wind tonight as we drop to 59 for the overnight low with cloudy skies. Partly sunny skies for Saturday. It looks like we'll have light winds out of the northeast and our high temperature up to around 80 degrees.
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0: Noah Kahan, The Great Divide, D102, today's best music. Good morning, everyone. I'm Tom and B on a beautiful Friday morning. We have lots of sunshine out there today. If you're just getting up and you haven't looked out the curtains yet, oh boy, are you missing out on a good early morning Friday. We're going to get up to about 82 for a high temp. We're at 61 degrees right now. And folks, we are getting ready to play it, so let's go. 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I can almost guarantee you that it's going to smell really good on the grill over the weekend. We've got some really good grilling weather this weekend. And if you want to pick up some of those steaks and chicken, we'll definitely stop by Rawhide Meat Company, 618 North Vermillion. All right, we are playing Cheap Throws Trivia, caller number 10 today with the correct answer to my question I'm about to give you. At 217-442-D102, will not only get two entries in on today's weekend prize pack drawing, but they will automatically win a four-pack of tickets for Indiana Beach on beautiful Lake Schaefer in Monticello, Indiana. Again, call a 10 with the correct answer to today's Cheap Throws Trivia question. We'll earn that, the two entries, and win the four tickets automatically. Also, we're playing at facebook.com/D102.Danville. There, you're just trying to earn entries in on the weekend prize pack drawing. Put a comment to our post that'll have today's question in it. It'll go up there in just a moment at facebook.com/D102.Danville. If you have the correct answer in your comment and it's posted prior to the answer being revealed on air, you have a chance to be one of up to five randomly selected qualifiers getting one entry piece in on that same weekend prize pack going, and we'll draw for that next hour. And by the way, in that, we have yet another four-pack of passes for Indiana Beach, but we have that $25 gift card to Rawhide Meat Company. We also have a $25 gift card to Danville Gardens and four tickets for Danville Dan's Baseball. Those tickets are compliments of Budweiser. By the way, they play Terre Haute tonight, 6:30, down at Danville Stadium. Otherwise, they're going to be back on the Tuesday night at 6:30 at Danville Stadium again for their next home game. All right, all you have to do is know the answer to this question. I feel it's kind of easy. Some of the younger folks might have to think about it for a moment because they weren't around when this was vocalized. I will put it that way, because it's basically a tagline. Here's your question today. I think it's going to be easy for some people. Might be a little tougher for others. It might be easier than I think. I might be overthinking. Let's just leave it at that. You'll believe a man can fly. Name the movie. That's all I want to know. If you think you know what the answer is, 217-442-3102 or facebook.com/D102.Danville. Remember, caller 10 is also trying to win passes to Indiana Beach automatically. You'll believe a man can fly. Name the movie. That's what I want to know. Do you know it? 217-442-3102. It's on its way up in cyberspace now to go to our Facebook page at facebook.com/D102.Danville. And again, just put a comment with what you think the correct answer is prior to it being revealed on air. You could be one of those qualifiers. You will believe a man can fly. Name the movie. That's what I want to know. And if you know it, give me a call or on Facebook and let's play Cheap Thrills Trivia, brought to you by Rawhide Meat Company.
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0: Save Your Tears, the weekend, D102, today's best music, the big show at 729 on a Friday morning, 62 degrees. We got sunshine today, 82 for a high temp. 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If you're playing along with Cheap Thrills Trivia, call a 10 with the correct answer. 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There, put what you think the correct answer is as a comment to our post. If you are correct in your comment, you have it posted prior to the answer being revealed on air, you could be one of up to five randomly selected qualifiers getting one entry piece in on that same weekend prize pack drawing. Our question today should be kind of easy for many people out there. You'll believe a man can fly. Name the movie. That's what I want to know. Well, you're thinking back to a long time ago. The kids might have a little tougher time with it. May not have seen the original on this. They've seen some of the later movies on it, but maybe not the original in which they said you'll believe a man could fly, and that would be, yes, Superman. Yes. Remember Superman 1978? And I'll tell you one thing. The special effects for that movie for 1978 were absolutely amazing. There were some that looked a little campy, looked a little cheesy, yes. But when it came to Christopher Reeve flying as Superman, OMG is all I've got to say. I'm still amazed when I watch that movie. And then, of course, the best part, in my opinion, is the music that John Williams wrote for this. Oh, man. He was in his heyday back then. He just got off of Star Wars. And, of course, he's done, you know, done lots of other great movies in the 70s. But when he did that Superman theme that you got here in the background, what an amazing piece of music. You hear that and you just think of the movie. Lois Lane falling from the big tall tower and Superman comes up, makes his first appearance, and he goes, "Don't worry, ma'am, I've got you." And he goes, "You got me? Who's got you?" I still love that line, by the way. Anyway, great movie, and that's the answer we're looking for today in our Cheap Thrills trivia question. So anybody who got the question correct prior to the answer being revealed on air on our Facebook page has a chance to be one of our up to five randomly selected qualifiers. And we will get our weekend prize bag drawing winner coming up next hour, right here on The Big Show on D102. Let's get to a check of local news as Steve Brandy is standing by in our VermilionCountyFirst.com newsroom.
1: From the VermilionCountyFirst.com news studios, I'm Steve Brandy. The Champaign County State's Attorney's Office has confirmed with CIMG the arrest of a Tennessee man in connection with the I-74 accident near Prospect Avenue that killed former Tilton Police Chief Stephen A. Cornett. That accident occurred about 3:30 a.m. Wednesday when Cornett, working on a road crew, was moving barriers in the closed lane. The arrested party, Quamaine Fletcher, has told authorities he was going 65 in a construction zone with a speed limit of 45. He has also told authorities he had reached for his mounted cell phone that fell on the floor, veered off the road, and overcorrected while steering back when the accident occurred. Cornett was pronounced deceased at the scene at 4:45 a.m. Wednesday. Fletcher was due in court for his initial appearance Thursday afternoon with one count of reckless homicide. Now, meanwhile, anyone wishing to pay respects to former Chief Stephen Cornett and show support for his family encouraged to line the escort route today as the procession returns home. That procession will travel eastbound on Interstate 74 from Urbana and enter the Tilton area via the G Street exit. The route will then proceed east on 5th Street, north on Lane Street, east on Ramp Road, north on Georgetown Road, east on William Street, and continue to Kruger Funeral Home. The escort expected to leave Urbana between 10:15 and 10:30 a.m. this morning and arrive in Tilton between 10:45 and 11 a.m. Police encourage anyone who would like to honor Chief Cornett's years of dedicated service to safely gather along the route and join the Tilton Police and the Village of Tilton in showing respect as he makes his final trip home. Please watch for emergency vehicles. Follow all directions from law enforcement personnel along the route. 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
11: More signs of rejuvenation from the Cubs as they made it 2 in a row in Pittsburgh, 7-2. Ian Happ had 3 hits, including a 2-run homer, 2 hits and 2 RBIs for Seiya Suzuki. This weekend, the Cubs and Cardinals renew acquaintances. The first series of the year between the two teams will be at Busch. The Cards were off yesterday. They're trying to rebound after being swept by the Brewers and losing 6 of their last 7. 5:20 tonight on WDAN. Davis Martin was outstanding again on the mound for the White Sox, 1 run in 6 innings. He got more than enough run support as the Sox beat the Twins 6-2. Randall Grichuk hit a 3-run double in the 3rd inning. The Sox took 3 out of 4 from Minnesota. Now they have the Tigers with the American League's worst record on the South Side this weekend. High school baseball, Salt Fork over Oakwood 4-2. The Storm take on Armstrong Potomac tomorrow for a regional championship at AP. BHRA over Paris 7-6. The Blue Devils host St. Joe Ogden for a regional title tomorrow. Westville lost to Monticello 11-2. The Dans are 3-0 after nipping Terre Haute 2-1. Carson Brady drew a bases-loaded walk in the 8th for what turned out to be the game-winning run. Brady also homered in the 1st. Hudson Roberts gave up 1 hit and no runs and struck out 10 in 5 innings. Dan's pitching allowed just 2 hits overall. Same 2 teams at Danville Stadium tonight. I'm RJ Crace. That's your local Sports Minute.
0: 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We're going to see lots of sunshine. Our high temperature up to near 82 degrees. Very light wind out of the east throughout the day. A calm wind tonight as we drop to 59 for the overnight low with cloudy skies. Partly sunny skies for Saturday. It looks like we'll have light winds out of the northeast and our high temperature up to around 80 degrees.
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0: about. Madonna with Sabrina Carpenter. Bring Your Love on Diva 2, today's best music. It is the big show. Good morning. I'm Tommy B. It is a Friday. We're at 62 degrees on our way to a high temp 82. We are going to see a lot of sunshine today. It's going to be a beautiful weekend. Partly sunny skies over the weekend. 80 tomorrow, 78 on Sunday, and lots of sunshine into next week as well. Our five Facebook qualifiers for Cheap Thrills Trivia: Jessica Penn, Greg Snedeker, Linda Reynolds, Springmore, and Trisha Keith are all in, along with Marilyn on the phone, picking up two entries. Everybody else gets one. We find out who wins that weekend prize pack drawing next hour. In fact, an hour from now, we find out who's going to win that. And that is a $25 gift card to Rawhide Meat Company, $25 gift card to Danville Gardens, four tickets for Indiana Beach, and four tickets for Danville Dan's Baseball. Compliments of Budweiser. And we'll give that all away 1 hour from now, right here on The Big Show. So if your name is in on the drawing, be ready. We could be announcing your name as the winner. We'll find out. We'll do the drawing coming up here in a bit. And then about 8:50, we'll announce our winner right here on The Big Show on D102.
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0: 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It's the big show on a Friday morning, 62 degrees, sunny skies, 82. We got lots of things to do tonight. United We Rock Concert Series, got Jake and Michaela. That's at the Garden at 107 next to VRBC in downtown Danville. Of course, the Dans are playing the Rex tonight at 6:30. So lots of things to do to kind of kick off your weekend. And we'll get to check out that beautiful weather forecast coming up in a moment after check of our local news. Steve Brandy is standing by in our VermilionCountyFirst.com newsroom.
1: 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By dominating votes, the Danville Area Community College Board of Trustees has approved the dismissals of Adult Education and Literacy Dean Terry Goodwin and Director of Adult Education and Literacy Chantel Savage Bryant. Now, in addition, a proposed resignation agreement and release of all claims for Provost and Vice President of Academic Affairs Dr. Carl Bridges was also approved. After the initial motion for Goodwin's dismissal was made by Board of Trustees member Sandra Finch, it was a quick 1-2-3 approval of all three items, with the only no votes of any kind coming from Dylan Hahn, who attended the meeting by phone, and Leonidas Hamza, who is the student trustee. During a 45-minute closed session between public comment and actual votes, Terry Goodwin stated that the thunderous applause he received when he kicked off public comment asking that the due process be allowed to go all the way through was very much appreciated.
2: They recognize that I am striving to keep my integrity and I'm striving to keep moving forward.
1: While public comment was often loud and raucous, it was absolutely dead silent as the three major votes were taken. Outside in the parking lot afterwards, three Kings of Peace members, Alderman Ed Butler and mayoral candidate Frank McCullough, stated that with a board of trustees that doesn't listen to the public, the days of recommending students to DAC programs as they see it will become a thing of the past.
3: They were very much defiant and could care less of what the people had to say.
4: We have brought a lot of people out here and wanted them to, help with their GEDs. We helped them into the trucking program out here. So, I mean, it's a sad day.
1: 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I'm Steve Brandy.
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9: Fox News. I'm CJ Papa. President Trump still hasn't signed off on the tentative deal struck by the U.S. and Iran.
10: Here is what's on the table regarding the potential 60-day agreement. The Strait of Hormuz fully reopens and mines are removed within 30 days. The U.S. lifts its blockade, allowing Iran to sell oil freely. Iran agrees to not pursue a nuclear weapon, and talks begin on disposing its enriched uranium.
9: That's Fox's Jeff Paul in Dubai. The two-day manhunt on Hawaii's Big Island is over.
11: Locating the suspect concealed within a small cave on the neighboring property. The suspect, identified as Jacob Baker, male 36, was taken into custody without incident.
9: That's Hawaii County Police Chief Reed Mahuna. Cops accused Baker of killing three elderly men. America's listening to Fox News.
0: 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Your VermilionCountyFirst.com weather forecast calls for a beautiful day today. We're going to see lots of sunshine. Our high temperature up to near 82 degrees. Very light wind out of the east throughout the day. A calm wind tonight as we drop to 59 for the overnight low with cloudy skies. Partly sunny skies for Saturday. It looks like we'll have light winds out of the northeast and our high temperature up to around 80 degrees.
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And beginning from Joe on D102, today's best music, the Big Show Friday morning. 63 degrees now. We are heading to a high temp of 82 today with lots of sunshine. Beautiful way to start out our weekend. And of course, we got some things going on this weekend. We've been mentioning Danville Dance Baseball. They're playing tonight against the Rex. That'll be at 6:30 at Danville Stadium. United We Rock Concert Series also going on tonight, starting at 6 p.m. Music will be at the Garden at 107. That's right next to VRBC in downtown Danville, all presented by the Halloran Family Foundation. Jake and Michaela will be on stage tonight. Make sure you stop by and enjoy the United We Rock Summer Concert Series. 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And we've got more of today's best music lined up and ready to go for it here on The Big Show on D102.

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0: Sienna Spiro, Die on This Hill on D102, today's best music. It is the big show. Looks like we got a beautiful weekend weather-wise in store for us. Actually, a beautiful week, but weekend is all we're really concerned about at the moment. Sunny skies today, 82 for a high tomorrow and Sunday, partly sunny. We'll tell you about it coming up in a moment. Right now, let's get to a check of our local news as Steve Brandy is standing by in our Vermilion County First.com newsroom. And this report brought to you by Menards, dedicated to service and quality and located at 36 East West Newell Road in Danville.
1: 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By dominating votes, the Danville Area Community College Board of Trustees has approved the dismissals of Adult Education and Literacy Dean Terry Goodwin and Director of Adult Education and Literacy Chantel Savage Bryant. Now, in addition, a proposed resignation agreement and release of all claims for Provost and Vice President of Academic Affairs Dr. Carl Bridges was also approved. After the initial motion for Goodwin's dismissal was made by Board of Trustees member Sandra Finch, it was a quick 1-2-3 approval of all three items, with the only no votes of any kind coming from Dylan Hahn, who attended the meeting by phone, and Leonidas Hamza, who is the student trustee. During a 45-minute closed session between public comment and actual votes, Terry Goodwin stated that the thunderous applause he received when he kicked off public comment asking that the due process be allowed to go all the way through was very much appreciated.
2: They recognize that I am striving to keep my integrity and I'm striving to keep moving forward.
1: While public comment was often loud and raucous, it was absolutely dead silent as the three major votes were taken. Outside in the parking lot afterwards, three Kings of Peace members, Alderman Ed Butler and mayoral candidate Frank McCullough, stated that with a board of trustees that doesn't listen to the public, the days of recommending students to DAC programs as they see it will become a thing of the past.
3: They were very much defiant and could care less of what the people had to say.
4: We have brought a lot of people out here and wanted them to, help with their GEDs. We helped them into the trucking program out here. So, I mean, it's a sad day.
1: 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I'm Steve Brandy.
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9: We are Mark Moore. More more signs of rejuvenation from the Cubs as they made it 2 in a row in Pittsburgh, 7-2. Ian Happ had 3 hits, including a 2-run homer, 2 hits, and 2 RBIs for Seiya Suzuki. This weekend, the Cubs and Cardinals renew acquaintances. The first series of the year between the two teams will be at Busch. The Cards were off yesterday. They're trying to rebound after being swept by the Brewers and losing 6 of their last 7. 5:20 tonight on WDAN. Davis Martin was outstanding again on the mound for the White Sox, 1 run in 6 innings. He got more than enough run support as the Sox beat the Twins 6-2. Randall Grichuk hit a 3-run double in the 3rd inning. The Sox took 3 out of 4 from Minnesota. Now they have the Tigers with the American League's worst record on the South Side this weekend. High school baseball, Salt Fork over Oakwood 4-2. The Storm take on Armstrong Potomac tomorrow for a regional championship at AP. BHRA over Paris 7-6. The Blue Devils host St. Joe Ogden for a regional title tomorrow. Westville lost to Monticello 11-2. The Dans are 3-0 after nipping Terre Haute 2-1. Carson Brady drew a bases-loaded walk in the 8th for what turned out to be the game-winning run. Brady also homered in the 1st. Hudson Roberts gave up 1 hit and no runs and struck out 10 in 5 innings. Dan's pitching allowed just 2 hits overall. Same 2 teams at Danville Stadium tonight. I'm RJ Crace. That's your local Sports Minute.
0: 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We'll get you there. Your VermilionCountyFirst.com weather forecast calls for a beautiful day today. We're going to see lots of sunshine. Our high temperature up to near 82 degrees. Very light wind out of the east throughout the day. A calm wind tonight as we drop to 59 for the overnight low with cloudy skies. Partly sunny skies for Saturday. It looks like we'll have light winds out of the northeast and our high temperature up to around 80 degrees.

Olivia Dean on D102, today's best music, the big show on a Friday morning. Good morning, everyone. I'm Tommy B. On our way to a high temp, 82 today, with lots of sunshine out there. A good day to celebrate a birthday, don't you think? How about a good weekend to celebrate birthdays? We got lots of them this weekend. Let's find out who is celebrating. Our local celebs today include Pete Blackman, Dylan Lyons, Ashantis Stokes, Chase Jenkins, and Bob Cagles. Wedding anniversary for Justin and Kyla Shaw today as well. Coming up tomorrow, our birthdays include Tom Ritter, Patty Myers, Nathan Hallett, Heather Hallett, Ashley Sigmund, Shelley Botkin, Tammy Snedeker, and Kim Bogart. And two wedding anniversaries. We've got number 34 for Greg and Marla Taylor, and we've got number 45 for Barry and Linda Thomas. And then on Sunday, our wedding anniversary number 23 for Bob and Julie Colby. Birthdays on Sunday include Lisa Acton, Ella Acton, Desiree Clayton, Matt Hill, Treasy Ice, Omir Driver, Heidi Hill, Carol Blakeney, and Michael Mascari. Happy birthday and happy anniversary to all those folks celebrating on the final few days of the month.

0: winner, and it is a... Is it... I think it's a... Oh, it's a qualifier from today. I'm sorry, I can't even read my own writing. One of our Facebook qualifiers from today, Spring More. The way we do it, we throw a coin up in the air, then drop all the entries at the same time. The entries are trying to find the coin when it lands. The thing is, the coin hadn't landed yet, and the entry's already flying. But by the time the coin lands, the one that falls farthest from the coin is determined our winner. Yeah, that's how we do it around here. Big Show style, as I call it. Spring More, congratulations. You are our winner of the weekend prize peg drawing. You're walking away with all of those great prizes. So, Spring, congratulations. We'll be in touch with you through your Facebook page on how we can get those prizes to you. So, be looking for that coming up here in just a bit. But Spring More, our winner of the weekend prize peg drawing. We'll get a brand new one starting on Monday morning right here on the Big Show. I'll talk to you over the noon hour today as we talk with Haley Siever, Keller Williams Realty, the Real Estate Center of Illinois, our presenting sponsor of the Back in the Day Cafe. I'll be talking to her during the noon hour. Otherwise, have a great weekend. I'll talk to you Monday morning right here on D-102. Talk to you then. Bye.
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1: News. I'm Therese Crowley. Awaiting the big decision from President Trump whether to approve a 60-day ceasefire extension with Iran to come to terms on nuclear weapons in the Strait of Hormuz. The president tells Fox the considerations.
2: They cannot have a nuclear weapon. Most people agree with me on that. But then it gets maybe carried into, you know, the next election, whether it's a midterm or not. So you have a very short window for doing anything having to do with war. But I don't view that window. I view it, I have to do what's right.
1: Progressive Chicago Mayor Brandon Johnson had a Vatican visit with Chicago native Pope Leo, discussed Iran, Gaza, Cuba, slavery, says he prayed for the Pope's protection and safety. No word on protecting other Chicagoans from violent crime. And former Attorney General Pam Bondi appears behind closed doors for a House Oversight Committee grilling on the Epstein files. America's listening to Fox News.
3: 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Your Vermilion County First.com weather forecast calls for a beautiful day today. We're going to see lots of sunshine. Our high temperature up to near 82 degrees. Very light wind out of the east throughout the day. A calm wind tonight as we drop to 59 for the overnight low with cloudy skies. Partly sunny skies for Saturday. It looks like we'll have light winds out of the northeast and our high temperature up to around 80 degrees.
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0: Choosing Texas from Ella Langley here on D102 to kick us off on this Friday morning. My name is Garrett Fields, going to be hanging out with you as we play more of today's best music and, of course, talk about all the different things that are happening throughout our area. We're getting into a busy time of the year with, Balloons Over Vermilion coming up a week from this evening on June 5th and 6th. We're also going to be talking about First Friday's Danville and their event for the month of June on June 5th, which, again, is a week from this Friday evening. But later on tonight, some live music happening in downtown Danville that we're going to talk more about. We're also going to be talking about the VIP of the day from Longview Bank, as well as several other things here on D102. Stay tuned. More of today's best music on the way.
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0: And that one's for all my K-pop Demon Hunter fans here on D102 on this Friday morning. It is May 29th. We're almost to the weekend, so hang in there. 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

0: Shaboozy with good news here on D102. It's more of today's best and music for you as we cruise on through this beautiful Friday morning, getting ready for the weekend ahead of us. It's going to be a beautiful one. Seriously, lots of great weather. We're going to have more on the weather coming up here in just a bit. More of today's best music on the way as well.
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1: Fox News, I'm CJ Papa. A House panel quizzing former U.S. Attorney General Pam Bondi about the Epstein files this morning behind closed doors.
2: The government has failed the survivors. There's no question about that. And that dates back 5 presidential administrations.
1: Oversight Committee Chair James Comer before it began another night of unrest at an ICE detention facility in New Jersey.
3: Not all of the protests there were peaceful, as according to the governor there, Mikey Sherrill. And this morning, the feds are working to track down a protester who was caught on camera threatening to kill an ICE agent and his entire family in New Jersey, which the acting attorney general tells Fox is a federal crime.
1: That's Fox's Alexa McAdams reporting. A bus crashed against multiple vehicles on I-95 in Virginia, killing at least 5 people, injuring 34 others. 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
4: 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Your VermilionCountyFirst.com weather forecast calls for a beautiful day today. We're going to see lots of sunshine. Our high temperature up to near 82 degrees. Very light wind out of the east throughout the day. A calm wind tonight as we drop to 59 for the overnight low with cloudy skies. Partly sunny skies for Saturday. It looks like we'll have light winds out of the northeast and our high temperature up to around 80 degrees.
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0: Little shot of espresso for you here on D102 to keep you awake on this Friday morning. My name is Garrett Fields, playing today's best music for you and having a good time so far. Don't forget, later on this evening, you can check out some live music in downtown Danville at the Garden at 107, a brand new outdoor patio space, venue space. It looks beautiful down there, and they got a stage set up. They usually have a food truck out there as well. But this is all part of the United We Rock Summer Concert Series, presented by the Halloran Family Foundation. It's right next to Vermilion River Beer Company. So take the family out, take the, you know, your friends out, or take a date out. Have a good time. Listen to some great live music from Jake and Michaela. They're going to be taking the stage at 6 p.m. tonight. So grab some drinks from VRBC right next door. And then I do believe that they have a food truck out there that serves up some great food to satisfy all your cravings out there. So have a good time tonight in downtown Danville with live music. That's the best part about summertime, in my opinion, is all the live music that happens throughout the area. So check out Jake and Michaela taking the stage later on this evening at 6 p.m. If you want more information on the United We Rock Concert Series, give them a follow on Facebook.
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keeping the Swifties happy out there here on Z102 on this Friday morning. My name is Garrett Fields, playing today's best music. We're in the middle of a long set list right now. We're going to keep it rolling. Here's Rihanna.

0: And we're cruising on through this beautiful Friday morning here on D102, playing today's best music for you. That was Bruno Mars. And we're almost to the weekend, so hang in there real quick. Want to give a big birthday shout out to Genesis, one of my friends. It is her birthday today. So if you know Genesis and you see her today, give her a happy birthday. Give her a birthday shout, and I hope it's a good one for her throughout the entire weekend. I always love when a birthday, you know, falls on like a Friday or Saturday. Feels like you can take the whole weekend to really celebrate. So hopefully it is a good one for her. I want to remind you, we're streaming 24/7, VermilionCountyFirst.com. 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
7: News. I'm Therese Crowley. President Trump posting, I will be meeting now in the Situation Room to make a final determination on a 60-day ceasefire extension with Iran to finalize terms on nuclear weapons in the Strait of Hormuz. But Iran's shadow fleet may be getting 1 million barrels of oil a day to China despite the U.S. blockade.
8: Network of mostly old tankers is concentrated midway between Chinese and Iranian waters, where experts say illicit Iranian oil is moved daily onto vessels bound for China.
7: Box business, Lauren Simonetti. New York Governor Kathy Hochul signs a law banning all law enforcement from wearing masks. And a terrible work zone wreck on I-95 near Richmond, Virginia, leaves 5 dead, 34 hurt. A bus failed to slow down. 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
4: 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Your VermilionCountyFirst.com weather forecast calls for a beautiful day today. We're going to see lots of sunshine. Our high temperature up to near 82 degrees. Very light wind out of the east throughout the day. A calm wind tonight as we drop to 59 for the overnight low with cloudy skies. Partly sunny skies for Saturday. It looks like we'll have light winds out of the northeast and our high temperature up to around 80 degrees.
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0: Glass Animals with Heat Waves here on D102. It is today's best music for you on this Friday morning. And a beautiful Friday morning at that. Lots of sunshine. We're going to have more on the weather coming up here in just a little bit. Before we do that, though, I do want to talk about First Friday's Danville and their event for the month of June. Coming up a week from this Friday evening. So check it out. Friday, June 5th from 5 until 8 p.m. You can enjoy the Artisan Summer Luau that is happening in downtown Danville at Temple Plaza. 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So definitely do that. But again, this is the Artisan Summer Luau coming up on Friday, June 5th from 5 until 8 p.m. It's going to be a great time like it always is. 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

0: Dracula from Tame Impala and Jenny here on D102 as we continue cruising on through the workday, playing today's best of music. And looks like we're going to have lots of sunshine for the foreseeable future. So today, mostly sunny skies, high up around 82 degrees in the afternoon. Tomorrow looks like a partly sunny day, high up around 80. And then the same thing on Sunday, partly sunny with a high around 78 degrees. And then pretty much all throughout next week, it's copy-paste weather of lots of sunshine and high temperatures in the upper 70s to lower 80s. So a beautiful week of weather that we have ahead of us. Definitely going to enjoy it this weekend. Hopefully hang out with some friends and family, and I hope you do the same. Stay tuned here on D102. More of today's best music on the way.
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0: Garrett Fields here on D102 playing today's best music, jamming out, having a great time so far on this Friday morning. As we're getting ready for the Back in the Day Cafe, we do it every single weekday over the noon hour. It is your favorite 80s and 90s tunes that we play for the Back in the Day Cafe. It's also brought to you by Haley Seifert with Keller Williams Realty and the Seifert team. So we do something a little special on these Friday afternoons where Haley actually joins Tommy B either in the studio or on the phone to talk about some of the listings that she has throughout the area as they play those 80s and 90s tunes for you. So we got Tommy B and Haley Seifert coming up next for the Back in the Day Cafe. I'll be back after that to wrap up the week.
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9: Fox News, I'm Gianna Gelosi. President Donald Trump says he's holding a White House situation room meeting to make a final determination on moving forward with a deal to extend the Iran ceasefire.
10: In a social media post, President Trump says Iran must agree to never have a nuclear weapon and immediately reopen the Strait of Hormuz with no tolls. The U.S. would end a naval blockade, preventing access to Iranian ports. And he says the U.S. would unearth Iran's highly enriched uranium to have it destroyed.
9: That's Fox's Jared Halpern. A temporary order from a federal judge in Virginia blocks any payments from a nearly $1.8 billion Justice Department compensation fund that was set up to pay out settlements to individuals accusing the Biden administration of investigating or prosecuting them for political purposes. The judge has set a June 12th hearing about whether or not to extend her order. 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
11: 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Your VermilionCountyFirst.com weather forecast calls for a beautiful day today. We're going to see lots of sunshine. Our high temperature up to near 82 degrees. Very light wind out of the east throughout the day. A calm wind tonight as we drop to 59 for the overnight low with cloudy skies. Partly sunny skies for Saturday. It looks like we'll have light winds out of the northeast and our high temperature up to around 80 degrees.
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0: It's the Back in the Day Cafe on D102 with Samantha Fox and Naughty Girls Need Love Too. I'm Tommy B. It is the Back in the Day Cafe, your favorite 80s and 90s tracks. And we do it every weekday over the noon hour. It's all presented by Haley Sievert, Keller Williams Realty, the Real Estate Center of Illinois. And we've got her on the phone as we do each and every Friday. And tell you one thing, you got some really nice weather to do some home sales and buying and selling for people that are out there. You got some great weather, don't you?
1: Absolutely, but you know, I'll tell you, I have even better weather, Tommy, for the Cubs Cardinals game tonight that we're headed to right now. That's why we're over the phone, and I just have to say, go Cubs to you.
0: Oh, you would do that to me. Don't break my heart, Haley, okay? That's all right. Hey, we're the Cardinal affiliate on our sister station, WDAN, so we will listen to the game no matter how the result is. Just have a good time tonight. That's where it all comes down to.
1: Absolutely.
0: Hey, you've got a property in Tilton you want to talk about. So you've got a great team behind you. This allows you to be able to go do things like this, but the team behind you that is with you, I should say, with the Sievert team, can still handle all the things that are necessary, buying and selling and showing and closing and all that fun stuff. Got a great property in Tilton that they're helping to take care of this weekend for you. What do you got there?
1: Absolutely. So 108 Henson Street is a four-bedroom, one-and-a-half-bathroom home just listed to the market, brand new to the market. It's listed for $145,000. Something that I truly love about this home is that the family has owned this property for over 40 years. So you know that it has so much love and it's been so well maintained. The curb appeal is excellent. There's a brand new sidewalk, brand new steps that were just poured in the front, all new poured concrete. In the back, it has a composite deck with brand new steps there as well. And then as you enter, the kitchen is all custom-made cabinets that they replaced. There's an ample amount of cabinets, so, I mean, storage is not going to be an issue in this house. In 2025, the tankless water heater was installed. There's a huge family room addition. Something that I really love on the outside, there's a fenced-in backyard. There is wiring for a hot tub. A hot tub used to be there, so you could easily bring one back. And the garage has a 100-amp panel. So there's a lot to love about this house. The furnace and AC were new in 2016. The roof was replaced in 2019. Go to my Facebook page now. I have the all the pictures and the 3D tour up, SievertTeam.com or Facebook.com/HaleySievert.
0: Of course, we can call you 217-918-0087 and be able to get somebody with the team that can help you out. But it sounds like some great properties, and this one's ready to go for whoever's moving in. That always makes it nice when that person has that comfort of knowing they can get in quicker after that close date. Definitely good. All right, we got more properties to talk about, and she's helping out with Balloons Over Vermilion. She's one of the sponsors that's helping to bring it to us next weekend. We'll talk about all that and more as we continue on the Back in the Day Cafe.
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0: Well, the two Phils, Phil Collins, Philip Bailey with Easy Lover on D102 and the Back in the Day Cafe, your favorite 80s and 90s tracks, doing it every weekday over the noon hour, presented by Haley Siever, Keller Williams Realty, the Real Estate Center of Illinois. You got a fantastic team of realtors that are always able to be able to take care of anybody, so it's not like we're stretching you seven different ways. You got people to be able to go out and do that, and the team gets represented no matter who's out there, and all of that great stuff that you guys have. You've been building this over many years now. It's hard to believe how many years you've been out there with Keller Williams and out there doing. How many years have you been? Are you up to 7 or 8? I can't remember. It's up to that length of time, isn't it?
1: This is my 10th year. Isn't that wild? Well, that's so crazy.
0: I know. It's that time is flying like crazy. You already got 2 kids by now, too. My gosh. All right. So life changes, but when it does, things always get for the better when you work hard for it. So congrats on what you're doing and the success. You're heading down to Cubs Cardinals today, so your team is back down, back here in the area. Taking care of properties, and one of those is on Dawn Avenue in Danville. It's a little bit north of where we are here at the radio station, kind of, north central Danville. But a nice little street to have a home there. What do you got there?
1: It really is. So 528 Dawn Avenue is a 3-bed, 1-bathroom home nestled on at the end of the cul-de-sac. That Dawn Avenue is in North Danville. You're going to love the covered back deck, the fenced-in yard. In 2019, the roof and windows were replaced. The bathroom was updated in 2020. And I just feel like at $89,900, it's a great price for our current market. This would be a great home for a first-time home buyer.
0: Yeah, you get that starter family, something like that. That's a great opportunity for them to get into something that they can really afford and just kind of make their own. And you never know, build it up to something they could sell for a little bit more later on in life. It's always a good investment on that. Got another one. Let's go down to Westville. What do we have down there?
1: So 8 Rue La Petite is a 3-bedroom, 2-bathroom home. Sitting on 0.33 of an acre, what I really love about the house, it has a, I don't usually talk about sheds, but the shed is really nice, and the concrete is in great shape. There's a above-ground pool as well with a brand-new pool pump. This 3-bed, 2-bathroom home is listed for $189,900. The AC was brand-new in 2022. The roof and gutters were new in 2019, and the furnace was replaced in 2018. Something that you're also going to like before you enter the backyard from your dining room, you're actually going to go into the sunroom, which is heated and cooled, so you can enjoy it really all year long. So 8 Rue La Petite, I can already tell you as we're speaking, we have a few offers on it, so you probably want to get there as soon as you hear this radio show and get your tour scheduled for today.
0: Yeah, definitely do. And again, that also brings into that pre-approval events like this where you get that home that has the offers in right away. And if you want to get in on this, I know you can get approval quickly. Sometimes, though, it may not be fast enough. So if you've got that ahead of time, that really can help in the process to make sure that your offer is at least considered in the process, doesn't it?
1: Absolutely. I mean, that's the first thing. Because honestly, too, you might fall in love with a house and you might be surprised by the payments. Or you might not know where the interest rate is, or you might not know about a grant program that you qualify for. So I know that it is a process, but the pre-approval is so important because it just truly does answer so many questions, and it helps put your best foot forward as you start looking for your forever home.
0: Yeah, and it also lets you know what you can budget. I mean, if you look at something, it's like, oh, I love the home, and then realize when you go to get the financing that you can't afford it necessarily, to know what you can afford, what you can even look at, makes it a lot easier, and it just keeps you focused right on what you need to get done. So, all right, well, if we need to contact you, 217-918-0087, SiefertTeam.com, that's SIEFERT, team.com, and, of course, Facebook.com/HaleySievert, and many other social media platforms. You put a little video out here recently about something as well, didn't you?
1: I did. I love doing it. So we made a video to help promote Balloons Over Vermilion, which is June 5th and 6th. I'm so excited because we have the really cool dino balloon. So if you haven't seen it on their Facebook page, you'll definitely have to come to the event and check it out. But yeah, I mean, I majored in broadcasting, and so this is just a fun way that I get to use my creativity and help the community in every way possible.
0: You do it well, and bringing that balloon, and we'll talk a little bit more about that as we continue, but that's one of the special shapes, and I cannot wait to see this balloon. I'm going to tell you that right now. More as we continue here on D102 and the Back in the Day Cafe.
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1: The Back in the Day Cafe on D102. It's your favorite 80s and 90s tracks. 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Let us know what you want to hear. We'll see about getting that up on the next edition of the Back in the Day Cafe. It's all brought to you by Haley Seifert, Keller Williams Realty, the Real Estate Center of Illinois. Her home office is 408 North Vermillion Street, Danville. However, really the office is wherever her car happens to be. Because you are like, you go a little bit of every, I mean, how often do you actually meet somebody at the office? Do you go to them a lot when this happens?
2: I would say I meet with people probably maybe 25% of the time in the office, but I can tell you, I think my car is maybe 9 months old and I almost have 50,000 miles on it.
1: I so am

0: million this week, and I showed it to my youngest, Jet, and he is just obsessed with balloons, and I then showed him the dino balloon. So I'm so excited for him to see it in person because it'll be very, very magical.
1: Something tells me he's not keeping quiet about it. When do we get to see the balloon, Mom? When do we get to see? Okay, anyway, we'll get to that later on. Let's get back into real estate, which is what you do for a living. Tilton, we have another. We talked about one earlier on in the hour. You got another one now you want to talk about. What do you have here?
0: Yeah, so this is kind of different. 106 West 5th Street. So 5th Street is the main street in Tilton. 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Just so you are aware of where it is, it's right next to the laundromat, just so you know kind of where it's located. But it's a triplex. 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The rent is $750, plus they rent out a portion of the garage for $100. The middle has been rented for over 20 years, so their rent is $450. They, you know, wanted to keep the tenant there and keep them happy. And then the apartment A, the very front apartment, is rented for $750. The garage is a 24 by 30. There's also a carport. There's no trash pickup service or expense. And in the actual monthly payments from the renters, it includes all utilities. So 106 West 5th Street, triplex listed for $119,000.
1: All right, good investment property there as well. And you're always talking about whether it be residential or business or land or sometimes these things where that everything's already there, you're just taking over as the ownership. Lots of opportunities can go with real estate. And so if anybody has the need, 217-918-0087. 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And then on Facebook, Instagram, TikTok, YouTube. 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Otherwise, you're searching the Sievert team to get to your content that you have on those platforms, correct?
0: Correct. Yep, you're exactly right. So again, this week we put out a brand new video for Balloons Over Vermilion. If you haven't seen it, it is on our Facebook, our Instagram, and TikTok.
1: All right. Now you're going down to see Cubs Cardinals tonight. I know you're rooting for the Cubbies. Who's the player? What's the favorite player on the Cubbies team right now that you enjoy watching?
0: Hey, Will, Tommy. You know, I have always been a huge Cubs fan, but I can't lie. It's been a little bit busy this year, and so I have not followed them. But I'm excited to go. I'm excited to be there and be cheering for them. But that is a question that I don't know because I've not watched them this year.
1: That's fine.
0: It's been way too busy.
1: I have a feeling it's going to be the Pete Crow Armstrong. I mean, he tends to be like he's that player, that the dynamic player that really draws attention from his play. So look for him. I think he's the center fielder, if I'm correct. Mine's J.J. Weatherholtz. He's the second baseman for the Cardinals. He's new. He's just showing he's going to be great along the line. So whatever happens tonight, enjoy it. Have fun with the family down in St. Louis and enjoy the game. But Haley, thanks for calling us today, and we appreciate the conversation. And if somebody wants to get a hold of you, 217 918-0087. Enjoy your trip. We'll talk to you again next Friday, okay?
0: Sounds great. Thank you, Tommy.
1: You are welcome. News next from our Vermilion County First.com newsroom.
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4: From the Vermillion County First.com News Studios, I'm Steve Brandy. The last Danville District 118 board meeting of the current school year began Wednesday with recognition of the Danville High School girls track team, who took the second place team trophy in 2A competition with no seniors on this year's team, included a state pole vaulting title by junior Samantha Brown and a state 200 meters title by sophomore Jemiah Esther. Now, meanwhile, the decision was made to have Rachel Weber as the new principal at Mark Denman School. She says she's looking forward to overseeing the new Mark Denman Early Learning Center.
5: The building has been restructured, so it'll be the birth through three program, pre-K, and kindergarten. I think our biggest challenge is just going to be we have many staff members that have a lot of big changes coming, and they're switching buildings and just working to merge us into one big building.
4: Now, meanwhile, Thursday afternoon, Danville Noon Kiwanis had their meeting at the Danville Public Library. It included a special moment as the organization's first female African-American president was honored. That was Terry Davis, who served as Danville Noon Kiwanis president from 2022 to 23. Speaking to everybody at the end of the meeting, it was obvious that Davis still carries a special glow about being part of Kiwanis, and Davis told CIMG that serving as president meant the world to her.
6: Absolutely did. I mean, the club is all about helping children, and that's what drew me in. I'm all about giving back to our community and serving the children. So, yes, I'll stay glowing as long as I'm a part of an organization that is all about helping children.
4: Also in attendance were the Danville High School Key Club members. Bailey Easton will serve as the DHS Key Club president during the next school year. She spoke briefly. Once again, a review of last night's Danville Area Community College Board of Trustees meeting on our website, VermillionCountyFirst.com. I'm Steve Brandy.
7: I'm Therese Crowley. President Trump going for hours in the Situation Room. After posting he'll make a final determination on a new 60-day ceasefire with Iran, that Iran must agree they'll never have a nuclear weapon and the Hormuz Strait must be immediately open, no tolls. Or will Iran just string out the president for 60 days till August? Georgia Congressman Buddy Carter's health spot.
8: He will finish the drill, and he will not allow Iran to have a nuclear weapon.
7: New York Governor Kathy Hochul is the latest to ban state and local police from cooperating with ICE.
9: We are banning masks for all law enforcement in the state of New York.
7: And former Attorney General Pam Bondi defends the release of the Epstein files behind closed doors. The House Oversight Chair says the government has failed the survivors back through five presidents' administrations. America is listening to Fox News.
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10: Your VermillionCountyFirst.com weather forecast for this afternoon calls for mostly sunny skies. Going to have a high temperature up around 82 degrees. Later on this evening, cloudy skies rolling in with a low temperature down to about 59 in the overnight. Tomorrow, a partly sunny day with a high near 80. And finally, on Saturday evening, once again, cloudy skies, low temperature down to 55.
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1: 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See what they have in store over there. Let's talk about Balloons Over Vermilion. We are officially a week away from this event, and I cannot wait. It is seriously one of my favorite events that happens throughout the area. It's time to celebrate 10 years above and beyond with Balloons Over Vermilion on June 5th and 6th at Kennecott County Park, just west of Danville. Of course, the main attraction, the hot air balloons, are always super fun to see all the different ones that come out. And then we usually have some usual returners that come to this event. So it's going to be a great time to see everybody out there enjoying the hot air balloons with the balloon glows for around 8:30 p.m. each night, as well as balloon flights, tethered balloon rides. The kids zone there is also great, has lots of different activities for kids. There's something for people of all ages. That's the best part about Balloons Over Vermilion. So head on out there. They're also going to have a couple of new things this year with the professional kite show, the drone show, and the Up and Away 5K. That Up and Away 5K is happening on Saturday morning, June 6th at 7:30 a.m. at Kennecott County Park. So go and sign up for that today at balloonsoververmilion.com. You can head on over to the website and get all the information you need for this great event. And also, we're going to be broadcasting live here on D102 throughout that event on both days, bringing you some updates on, you know, parking information, giving you updates on balloon flights, balloon glows, all that different stuff. So definitely, you know, if you can't make it one of the days, you can tune in and listen to us talk about all the different, you know, fun things that are happening. Or if you're driving to the event, make sure you got D102 on to get updates about Balloons Over Vermilion. But again, this is 10 years above and beyond coming up a week from today on June 5th and 6th at Kennecott County Park, just west of Danville. This is their first year of going to Kennecott, and I think it's going to be a great time out there. So, again, for more information, visit balloonsoververmilion.com.
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0: A bar song from Shaboozy here on D102 as we cruise on through this Friday afternoon. Going to be wrapping things up here in just a little bit. And before we do that, though, I want to remind you of today's VIP of the day. Congratulations to Carmen Sierra of Marshall, Illinois. Carmen, if you haven't heard already, you are today's winner of a $20 cash prize for being named the VIP of the day. That's right. From Longview Bank. 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You just tell them your name, your hometown, and show them a photo ID, and they will get you that $20 cash prize. Do that within the next 30 days. 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So again, congratulations to Carmen Sierra of Marshall for being named today's VIP of the day from Longview Bank. Stay tuned. We got All American Rejects, The Cardigans, and more coming up next.
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0: And that's going to wrap it up for myself, Garrett Fields, hanging out with you here on D102 on this Friday afternoon. Thanks for tuning in and jamming out to today's best music with myself. We always have a great time throughout these middays. So the party's not going to stop, though. We got the amazing Miss Carrie West coming in next to take you on your drive home. Go hang out with her, have some fun, and I'll see you back here on Monday.
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5: I'm John Saucier. The United States and Iran reaching a tentative agreement to extend their ongoing ceasefire by 60 days. Republican Congressman Buddy Carter tells Fox Business President Trump must make sure Iran does not get a nuclear weapon in any deal.
6: We've got to make sure we finish the drill here. My hope, my expectation is the president, he will finish the drill and he will not allow Iran to have a nuclear weapon. And he'll stop the leading state sponsor of terrorism for the last 47 years.
5: New York Governor Kathy Hochul signing a new bill which bans state and local law enforcement from cooperating with ICE. It restricts police from acting as immigration agents. The governor is saying what she feels local law enforcement should be focused on.
7: Our view is that I dubbed the law local cops, local crimes. I want our local police officers focused on local crimes or you know, responding to an auto accident. Or
5: America's listening to Fox News.
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0: Your VermilionCountyFirst.com weather forecast for this afternoon calls for mostly sunny skies. Going to have a high temperature up around 82 degrees. Later on this evening, cloudy skies rolling in with a low temperature down to about 59 in the overnight. Tomorrow, a partly sunny day with a high near 80. And finally, on Saturday evening, once again, cloudy skies, low temperature down to 55.
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T102 with more of today's best music. Carrie West along with you. TGIF. Yep, we are almost there. Right now, we've got music from the Goo Goo Dolls. This is Iris.

0: B-102 is Justin Bieber with Daisies. Hey, Carrie West along with you. TGIF. Yeah, we finally made it. Short work week for a lot, but sometimes those turn into like feeling like a lot longer. Well, we're here. Just got a couple of hours left of your work day. We're going to do our best to make it go a little bit faster, a little bit smoother for you so we can get you into your weekend. Coming up right around the corner, we've got more of today's best music from Bruno Mars plus Noah Kahan coming up next.
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0: That's Bruno Mars, going to risk it all on D102. Hey, coming up next weekend, the 5th and the 6th, it's Balloons Over Vermilion at Kennecott County Park. A lot of fun things going on this year. 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But something new this year, they're going to have a drone show. 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It's absolutely incredible and beautiful. 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So doors open at 3, goes until 10 o'clock. Next Friday and Saturday, it's Balloons Over Vermilion at Kennecott County Park. 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

0: That is BTS with Swim on D102. And congratulations going out to the D102 VIP of the day through Longview Bank. Today's winner is Carmen Sierra from Marshall. 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All right, coming up, we're checking out your weekend weather forecast. Hopefully a little bit better than last weekend. So last weekend wasn't bad. Actually, I got sunburned watching baseball over the weekend, but I'm so ready for the pool and just summer weather. So let's see. Hopefully maybe this weekend might be a little bit better. Hang in there. We'll give you those details. 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
7: Fox News, I'm Tom Graham. The Trump administration is once again offering Iran a peace proposal, including two very familiar demands.
8: President Trump highlighted the two key areas in this proposal, posting on Truth Social earlier today that Iran must agree that they will never have a nuclear weapon or bomb. He also says the Hormuz Strait must be immediately open. No tolls.
7: Fox's Ashley Webster there. New York Governor Kathy Hochul is the latest Democrat leader to help protect migrants from ICE agents. She signed a measure to limit state cooperation with immigration enforcement.
9: This does not mean that we are a sanctuary for criminals. People are trying to play this into, they're inviting all the murderers and rapists.
7: In neighboring New Jersey, several prominent Democrat politicians have joined ongoing protests outside an ICE facility in Newark. 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
11: Your VermilionCountyFirst.com weather forecast. For this afternoon, calls for mostly sunny skies. Going to have a high temperature up around 82 degrees. Later on this evening, cloudy skies rolling in with a low temperature down to about 59 in the overnight. Tomorrow, a partly sunny day with a high near 80. And finally, on Saturday evening, once again, cloudy skies, low temperature down to 55.
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0: Even a two with more of today's best music. And coming up tonight, you can catch Music Downtown Danville's the United We Rock Concert Series. 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

0: That's Rob Thomas and Thrill Me on D102. And I know there's a lot of things going on this summer. 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And it's really simple. All you're going to do is go to the community calendar tab and then just submit that information to us at least 2 weeks in advance, and we will get that on for you. All right, coming up, we've got music on the way from Taylor Swift, plus Dua Lipa is up next.
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0: 102 with more of today's best music, and we do still have a few copies left of the News Gazette official commemorative Fighting Illini book commemorating their incredible journey to the Final Four in the NCAA tournament. 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
8: Fox News, I'm Tom Graham. The Trump administration is once again offering Iran a peace proposal, including two very familiar demands.
9: President Trump highlighted the two key areas in this proposal, posting on Truth Social earlier today that Iran must agree that they will never have a nuclear weapon or bomb. He also says the Hormuz Strait must be immediately open. No tolls.
8: Fox's Ashley Webster there. New York Governor Kathy Hochul is the latest Democrat leader to help protect migrants from ICE agents. She signed a measure to limit state cooperation with immigration enforcement.
10: This does not mean that we are a sanctuary for criminals. People are trying to play this into, oh, they're inviting all the murderers and rapists.
8: In neighboring New Jersey, several prominent Democrat politicians have joined ongoing protests outside an ICE facility in Newark. 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
12: Your VermilionCountyFirst.com weather forecast. For this afternoon, calls for mostly sunny skies. Going to have a high temperature up around 82 degrees. Later on this evening, cloudy skies rolling in with a low temperature down to about 59 in the overnight. Tomorrow, a partly sunny day with a high near 80. And finally, on Saturday evening, once again, cloudy skies, low temperature down to 55.
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0: Bruno Mars and I Just Might. Hey, coming up at about 4:45 this afternoon, we're going to give you all of the day's financial information that you need right before you leave the office for the weekend. It's called Your Money Matters, and it's brought to you by D102 and Financial Legacy Partners, Wealth Advisors of Raymond James on Liberty Lane in Danville. 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

0: D102 is Miley Cyrus with Flowers. Hey, coming up Sunday, we're going to take you back into the 80s and 90s with the original retro music show, Backtracks USA. 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

0: 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Starting at 7 o'clock, we're going to bring you a lot of fun. It's On with Mario Lopez. You know him. He's just a great guy. 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It's On with Mario Lopez. All right, you know what time it is. 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
5: I'm Dan Loney with Your Money Now. Universal Music Group has rejected an unsolicited offer from Pershing Square Capital, saying that it wasn't in the best interest of the company or the shareholders. The deal was valued at $64.8 billion. Universal is home to artists like Taylor Swift and Drake. One of the concerns of Pershing's Bill Ackman was that of Spotify, which has been partially sold off by Universal. Cybersecurity firm Sentinel One announced that it was laying off 8% of its full-time workforce to focus on AI and data investments. Shares were down 8% today. CEO Tomer Weingarten said the company had already restructured teams in recent months and seen productivity rise. More record closes on Wall Street with the Dow Industrials across the 51,000 plateau. The Dow up 363 points, ending the day at 51,032. NASDAQ picked up 55 points. The S&P 500 gained 16. NASDAQ was up 8% in the month of May. That's Your Money Now.
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15: Fox News, I'm Tom Graham. The Trump administration has been ordered by a judge to remove the president's name from Washington, D.C.'s famed Kennedy Center.
16: The Kennedy Center board overstepped its bounds, a federal judge rules, by unilaterally adding President Trump's name to the Kennedy Center. That judge has ordered the Performing Arts Center to remove President Trump's name from the building's facade.
15: Fox's Jared Halpern. Crowds rallying outside an ICE detention facility in Newark, New Jersey, raging against immigration agents on behalf of the detainees. Democrat Governor Mikey Sherrill has offered support to the protesters.
17: I'll also keep calling on everyone there now, especially ICE, to de-escalate the situation, to act humanely.
15: Demonstrators are likely to continue to rage there into the weekend. 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
18: Your VermilionCountyFirst.com weather forecast for this afternoon calls for mostly sunny skies. Going to have a high temperature up around 82 degrees. Later on this evening, cloudy skies rolling in with a low temperature down to about 59 in the overnight. Tomorrow, a partly sunny day with a high near 80. And finally, on Saturday evening, once again, cloudy skies, low temperature down to 55.
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0: Q102, it's Papa Roach with Wake Up Calling. Hey, Carrie West along with you, driving you home on your Friday afternoon. It is May the 29th. All right, let's see what type of national day it is today. It's National Heat Awareness Day, National Biscuit Day, National Alligator Day, National Paperclip Day, National Put a Pillow on Your Fridge Day. I got nothing about that. I don't know. National Oak Apple Day and National World Tiger Nut Day. That's all I got. Coming up around the corner, we've got more of today's best music from Taylor Swift, and Olivia Dean is coming up next.
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9: News. I'm John Saucier. President Trump reportedly working through the final stages of peace talks with Iran. Is Treasury Secretary Scott Bessent speaking on Fox Business on the Reagan National Economic Forum on what can be done for Americans as prices are still high due to this conflict in the Middle East.
10: What we can do is add, we can generate real wage growth, which I think we're going to get back to as soon as we're on the other side of this Iran conflict.
9: The AAA reports the average for a gallon of regular gasoline, $4.39 right now. There's crowds outside of a ICE detention facility in New Jersey reportedly protesting conditions for detainees inside. New Jersey's Governor Mikey Sherrill on her solution to this chaos.
11: New Jersey law enforcement is today establishing a peaceful, protected protest zone in the area right outside Delaney Hall.
9: There are reports of some protesters threatening to kill ICE agents. America's listening to Fox News.
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13: Your VermilionCountyFirst.com weather forecast for this evening calls for mostly cloudy skies with a low temperature down to about 59 degrees in the overnight. Tomorrow looks like a partly sunny day for us, high up around 80, going to have wind gusts as high as 15 miles per hour. As we get into Saturday evening, cloudy skies rolling back in with a low temperature down to 55. And finally on Sunday, another partly sunny day with a high near 78.
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0: 102 Study Swims and Mr. Know-It-All. And congratulations going out to today's D102 VIP of the day from Longview Bank. It's Carmen Sierra from Marshall. 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All right, coming up, we've got Madonna with Sabrina Carpenter plus Green Day coming up next.
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1: B-102 with Madonna and Sabrina Carpenter and Bring Your Love. And coming up next Friday, you can check out the First Friday's Artisan Summer Luau. It's going to be going on right there at Temple Plaza in downtown Danville. They're going to have a great dinner featuring island-themed food. 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You can even catch Jaws on the big screen at Fisher Theater for just $5. 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Coming up, we've got Justin Bieber plus Lovely the Band coming up next.
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0: D102's Justin Bieber with Ghost. Hey, it's going to wrap things up for me tonight. Have a great rest of your Friday night. Have a great weekend. I'll be back with you Monday afternoon. Coming up next, it's On with Mario Lopez, a check of your weather and more of today's best music.
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10: News. I'm Tom Rigotti. America is awaiting President Trump's response on the peace deal with Iran. Fox's Peter Deuce explains what the president wants included.
11: The Hormuz Strait must be immediately open. No tolls. Ships caught in the strait due to our amazing and unprecedented naval blockade, which will now be lifted, may start the process of heading home. Enriched materials, sometimes referred to as nuclear dust, will be unearthed by the United States in close coordination and conjunction with the Islamic Republic of Iran.
10: President Trump is scrapping plans for a major renovation at the Kennedy Center following a judge's order.
12: President Trump says his administration will return control of the Kennedy Center to Congress. The move came hours after a federal judge in Washington ruled the center's board illegally added President Trump's name to the performing arts venue and also blocked a two-year closure for major renovations.
10: That's Fox's Jared Halpert. America's listening to Fox News.
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14: Your VermilionCountyFirst.com weather forecast for this evening calls for mostly cloudy skies with a low temperature down to about 59 degrees in the overnight. Tomorrow looks like a partly sunny day for us, high up around 80, going to have wind gusts as high as 15 miles per hour. As we get into Saturday evening, cloudy skies rolling back in with a low temperature down to 55. And finally on Sunday, another partly sunny day with a high near 78.
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0: Here we go. Mario Courtney Lopez back behind the mic, fired up to be hanging with you for the next few hours. A lot of radio fun to get into, including a fun guest, hilarious Nate Bargatze. Going to get the scoop on his new movie, The Breadwinner, his stand-up tour, and a whole bunch more when he zooms in.
1: Plus, we'll squeeze in a fake debate, honor the comment of the weekend. 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